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1: 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Today is a lovely day to give you the Royal Weekend Overview. All right, Atlanta, grab those umbrellas and maybe hold off on any major outdoor travel plans as we head into the weekend. In fact, the Georgia Department of Transportation has already postponed the planned full closure of I-25 due to the inclement weather heading our way. Let's go straight to the graphics to see how the next few days are shaping up. On Friday, we have heavy thunderstorms, a high of 79 degrees Fahrenheit and a low of 74 degrees Fahrenheit. As for Saturday, light rain and showers are going to be an 83 degrees Fahrenheit and a low of 75 degrees Fahrenheit. As for Sunday, we have scattered afternoon thunderstorms, but a high of 90 degrees Fahrenheit and a low of 75 degrees Fahrenheit. As far as Friday night's overlook, we're still dealing with heavy downpours and humid conditions across the metro area. Expect an overcast night with temperatures hovering around a sticky 74 degrees Fahrenheit. As far as our Saturday breakdown, your morning kicks off under very humid and cloudy skies. We will see a high of 83 degrees Fahrenheit, giving us a brief break from the extreme July heat. However, a steady stream of light rain and scattered showers will remain a threat throughout the daytime. By Saturday night, rain chances actually bump up to 75%. If you are looking for outdoor time, Sunday is your better bet, but it comes with a catch. Now, the sun returns, drying our afternoon right back up to a scorching 90 degrees Fahrenheit. And with that daytime heating, the humidity will fuel scattered afternoon thunderstorms, carrying a 45% chance of localized downpours. The good news? Things clear out beautifully by Sunday night, down to a comfortable 75 degrees Fahrenheit, setting up a much drier, sunnier work week. So keep the rain gear close by through Saturday night, drive safely on those slick metro roads, and look forward to some sunshine by Sunday afternoon. Looks like we're having a wonderful weekend full of rain. If you've been keeping up, ain't no shame in our game. Rain won't stop us at all. 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I'm your girl Angel the Queen on 105.5 The King FM, AM 1430 and AM 1010. 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

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We'll see you there.

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5: 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Today is a lovely day to give you the Royal Weekend Overview. All right, Atlanta, grab those umbrellas and maybe hold off on any major outdoor travel plans as we head into the weekend. In fact, the Georgia Department of Transportation has already postponed the planned full closure of I-25 due to the inclement weather heading our way. Let's go straight to the graphics to see how the next few days are shaping up. On Friday, we have heavy thunderstorms, a high of 79 degrees Fahrenheit and a low of 74 degrees Fahrenheit. As for Saturday, light rain and showers are going to be an 83 degrees Fahrenheit and a low of 75 degrees Fahrenheit. As for Sunday, we have scattered afternoon thunderstorms, but a high of 90 degrees Fahrenheit and a low of 75 degrees Fahrenheit. As far as Friday night's overlook, we're still dealing with heavy downpours and humid conditions across the metro area. Expect an overcast night with temperatures hovering around a sticky 74 degrees Fahrenheit as far as our Saturday breakdown. Your morning kicks off under very humid and cloudy skies. We will see a high of 83 degrees Fahrenheit, giving us a brief break from the extreme July heat. However, a steady stream of light rain and scattered showers will remain a threat throughout the daytime. By Saturday night, rain chances actually bump up to 75%. If you are looking for outdoor time, Sunday is your better bet, but it comes with a catch. Now, the sun returns, drying our afternoon right back up to a scorching 90 degrees Fahrenheit. And with that daytime heating, the humidity will fuel scattered afternoon thunderstorms, carrying a 45% chance of localized downpours. The good news? Things clear out beautifully by Sunday night, down to a comfortable 75 degrees Fahrenheit, setting up a much drier, sunnier work week. So keep the rain gear close by through Saturday night. Drive safely on those slick metro roads and look forward to some sunshine by Sunday afternoon. Looks like we're having a wonderful weekend full of rain. If you've been keeping up, ain't no shame in our game. Rain won't stop us at all. Entrepreneurs, community leaders, and builders, doers, shakers, movers, makers, whether it rains or shines, baby, it's your time. 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I'm your girl, Angel the Queen, on 105.5 The King FM, AM 1430 and AM 1010. 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

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He's worthy of the glory. He deserves the praise today. Come on, everybody, all over the room, open your mouth and worship him. Lift your hands and bless him in this place.

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Yeah, man. Yeah. What I do to get my day going, you know, before I do anything, I pray. 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Yeah, you know I did. That God first. 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You know what I mean? 24/7, 7 days out of the week, 365, we grinding and we praying, man, to God, take me away. Yeah.

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0: 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What that sis right here? Beats falling down. It's holy hip hop. Holy hip
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6: 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Today is a lovely day to give you the Royal Weekend Overview. All right, Atlanta, grab those umbrellas and maybe hold off on any major outdoor travel plans as we head into the weekend. In fact, the Georgia Department of Transportation has already postponed the planned full closure of I-25 due to the inclement weather heading our way. Let's go straight to the graphics to see how the next few days are shaping up. On Friday, we have heavy thunderstorms, a high of 79 degrees Fahrenheit and a low of 74 degrees Fahrenheit. As for Saturday, light rain and showers are going to be an 83 degrees Fahrenheit and a low of 75 degrees Fahrenheit. As for Sunday, we have scattered afternoon thunderstorms, but a high of 90 degrees Fahrenheit and a low of 75 degrees Fahrenheit. As far as Friday night's overlook, we're still dealing with heavy downpours and humid conditions across the metro area. Expect an overcast night with temperatures hovering around a sticky 74 degrees Fahrenheit. As far as our Saturday breakdown, your morning kicks off under very humid and cloudy skies. We will see a high of 83 degrees Fahrenheit, giving us a brief break from the extreme July heat. However, a steady stream of light rain and scattered showers will remain a threat throughout the daytime. By Saturday night, rain chances actually bump up to 75%. If you are looking for outdoor time, Sunday is your better bet, but it comes with a catch. Now, the sun returns, drying our afternoon right back up to a scorching 90 degrees Fahrenheit. And with that daytime heating, the humidity will fuel scattered afternoon thunderstorms, carrying a 45% chance of localized downpours. The good news? Things clear out beautifully by Sunday night, down to a comfortable 75 degrees Fahrenheit, setting up a much drier, sunnier work week. So keep the rain gear close by through Saturday night. Drive safely on those slick metro roads and look forward to some sunshine by Sunday afternoon. Looks like we're having a wonderful weekend full of rain. If you've been keeping up, ain't no shame in our game. Rain won't stop us at all. Entrepreneurs, community leaders, and builders, doers, shakers, movers, makers, whether it rains or shines, baby, it's your time. If you can name it, oh, baby girl, you sure can claim it. I'm your girl, Angel the Queen, on 105.5 The King FM, AM 1430 and AM 1010. 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
1: This is Corey Hambrick with your weekly pour. 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Sometimes it's preparation. 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James 1, 2 through 4 tells us, consider it pure joy whenever you face trials, because you know that the testing of your faith produces perseverance. 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Ask him to build the shoulders to carry the assignment. 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It may be proof that he's expanding your capacity. So don't quit because it's heavy. Don't walk away because it's difficult. The weight isn't breaking you, it's building you. 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
5: Frank.
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1: 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Today is a lovely day to give you the Royal Weekend Overview. All right, Atlanta, grab those umbrellas and maybe hold off on any major outdoor travel plans as we head into the weekend. In fact, the Georgia Department of Transportation has already postponed the planned full closure of I-25 due to the inclement weather heading our way. Let's go straight to the graphics to see how the next few days are shaping up. On Friday, we have heavy thunderstorms, a high of 79 degrees Fahrenheit and a low of 74 degrees Fahrenheit. As for Saturday, light rain and showers are going to be an 83 degrees Fahrenheit and a low of 75 degrees Fahrenheit. As for Sunday, we have scattered afternoon thunderstorms, but a high of 90 degrees Fahrenheit and a low of 75 degrees Fahrenheit. As far as Friday night's overlook, we're still dealing with heavy downpours and humid conditions across the metro area. Expect an overcast night with temperatures hovering around a sticky 74 degrees Fahrenheit. As far as our Saturday breakdown, your morning kicks off under very humid and cloudy skies. We will see a high of 83 degrees Fahrenheit, giving us a brief break from the extreme July heat. However, a steady stream of light rain and scattered showers will remain a threat throughout the daytime. By Saturday night, rain chances actually bump up to 75%. If you are looking for outdoor time, Sunday is your better bet, but it comes with a catch. Now, the sun returns, drying our afternoon right back up to a scorching 90 degrees Fahrenheit. And with that daytime heating, the humidity will fuel scattered afternoon thunderstorms, carrying a 45% chance of localized downpours. The good news? Things clear out beautifully by Sunday night, down to a comfortable 75 degrees Fahrenheit, setting up a much drier, sunnier work week. So keep the rain gear close by through Saturday night. Drive safely on those slick metro roads and look forward to some sunshine by Sunday afternoon. Looks like we're having a wonderful weekend full of rain. If you've been keeping up, ain't no shame in our game. Rain won't stop us at all. Entrepreneurs, community leaders, and builders, doers, shakers, movers, makers, whether it rains or shines, baby, it's your time. If you can name it, oh, baby girl, you sure can claim it. I'm your girl, Angel the Queen, on 105.5 The King FM, AM 1430 and AM 1010. 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
3: I like my beat down low, down low, down low, down low, down low, down low, down low. I like my top lit back, lit back, lit back, lit back, lit back, lit back. Hey, holla if you like your beat down low, down low, down low, down low, down low, down low. I like my top lit back, lit back.

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1: 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Today is a lovely day to give you the Royal Weekend Overview. All right, Atlanta, grab those umbrellas and maybe hold off on any major outdoor travel plans as we head into the weekend. In fact, the Georgia Department of Transportation has already postponed the planned full closure of I-25 due to the inclement weather heading our way. Let's go straight to the graphics to see how the next few days are shaping up. On Friday, we have heavy thunderstorms, a high of 79 degrees Fahrenheit and a low of 74 degrees Fahrenheit. As for Saturday, light rain and showers are going to be an 83 degrees Fahrenheit and a low of 75 degrees Fahrenheit. As for Sunday, we have scattered afternoon thunderstorms, but a high of 90 degrees Fahrenheit and a low of 75 degrees Fahrenheit. As far as Friday night's overlook, we're still dealing with heavy downpours and humid conditions across the metro area. Expect an overcast night with temperatures hovering around a sticky 74 degrees Fahrenheit. As far as our Saturday breakdown, your morning kicks off under very humid and cloudy skies. We will see a high of 83 degrees Fahrenheit, giving us a brief break from the extreme July heat. However, a steady stream of light rain and scattered showers will remain a threat throughout the daytime. By Saturday night, rain chances actually bump up to 75%. If you are looking for outdoor time, Sunday is your better bet, but it comes with a catch. Now, the sun returns, drying our afternoon right back up to a scorching 90 degrees Fahrenheit. And with that daytime heating, the humidity will fuel scattered afternoon thunderstorms, carrying a 45% chance of localized downpours. The good news? Things clear out beautifully by Sunday night, down to a comfortable 75 degrees Fahrenheit, setting up a much drier, sunnier work week. So keep the rain gear close by through Saturday night. Drive safely on those slick metro roads and look forward to some sunshine by Sunday afternoon. Looks like we're having a wonderful weekend full of rain. If you've been keeping up, ain't no shame in our game. Rain won't stop us at all. 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I'm your girl, Angel the Queen, on 105.5 The King FM, AM 1430 and AM 1010. 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
1: This is Corey Hambrick with your weekly pour. 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Many people pray for greater opportunities, but they don't realize greater opportunities come with greater weight. 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Sometimes it's preparation. A diamond is formed under pressure. Muscles grow by resisting weight, and faith is strengthened when it's tested. James 1, 2 through 4 tells us, consider it pure joy whenever you face trials, because you know that the testing of your faith produces perseverance. The weight you're carrying today may be developing the strength you'll need tomorrow. Don't ask God to remove every burden. Ask him to build the shoulders to carry the assignment. The pressure you're under isn't proof that God has abandoned you. It may be proof that he's expanding your capacity. So don't quit because it's heavy. Don't walk away because it's difficult. The weight isn't breaking you, it's building you. 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
1: 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Today is a lovely day to give you the Royal Weekend Overview. All right, Atlanta, grab those umbrellas and maybe hold off on any major outdoor travel plans as we head into the weekend. In fact, the Georgia Department of Transportation has already postponed the planned full closure of I-25 due to the inclement weather heading our way. Let's go straight to the graphics to see how the next few days are shaping up. On Friday, we have heavy thunderstorms, a high of 79 degrees Fahrenheit and a low of 74 degrees Fahrenheit. As for Saturday, light rain and showers are going to be an 83 degrees Fahrenheit and a low of 75 degrees Fahrenheit. As for Sunday, we have scattered afternoon thunderstorms, but a high of 90 degrees Fahrenheit and a low of 75 degrees Fahrenheit. As far as Friday night's overlook, we're still dealing with heavy downpours and humid conditions across the metro area. Expect an overcast night with temperatures hovering around a sticky 74 degrees Fahrenheit. As far as our Saturday breakdown, your morning kicks off under very humid and cloudy skies. We will see a high of 83 degrees Fahrenheit, giving us a brief break from the extreme July heat. However, a steady stream of light rain and scattered showers will remain a threat throughout the daytime. By Saturday night, rain chances actually bump up to 75%. If you are looking for outdoor time, Sunday is your better bet, but it comes with a catch. Now, the sun returns, drying our afternoon right back up to a scorching 90 degrees Fahrenheit. And with that daytime heating, the humidity will fuel scattered afternoon thunderstorms, carrying a 45% chance of localized downpours. The good news? Things clear out beautifully by Sunday night, down to a comfortable 75 degrees Fahrenheit, setting up a much drier, sunnier work week. So keep the rain gear close by through Saturday night, drive safely on those slick metro roads, and look forward to some sunshine by Sunday afternoon. Looks like we're having a wonderful weekend full of rain. If you've been keeping up, ain't no shame in our game. Rain won't stop us at all. 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I'm your girl Angel the Queen on 105.5 The King FM, AM 1430 and AM 1010. 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
5: 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Today is a lovely day to give you the Royal Weekend Overview. All right, Atlanta, grab those umbrellas and maybe hold off on any major outdoor travel plans as we head into the weekend. In fact, the Georgia Department of Transportation has already postponed the planned full closure of I-25 due to the inclement weather heading our way. Let's go straight to the graphics to see how the next few days are shaping up. On Friday, we have heavy thunderstorms, a high of 79 degrees Fahrenheit and a low of 74 degrees Fahrenheit. As for Saturday, light rain and showers are going to be an 83 degrees Fahrenheit and a low of 75 degrees Fahrenheit. As for Sunday, we have scattered afternoon thunderstorms, but a high of 90 degrees Fahrenheit and a low of 75 degrees Fahrenheit. As far as Friday night's overlook, we're still dealing with heavy downpours and humid conditions across the metro area. Expect an overcast night with temperatures hovering around a sticky 74 degrees Fahrenheit as far as our Saturday breakdown. Your morning kicks off under very humid and cloudy skies. We will see a high of 83 degrees Fahrenheit, giving us a brief break from the extreme July heat. However, a steady stream of light rain and scattered showers will remain a threat throughout the daytime. By Saturday night, rain chances actually bump up to 75%. If you are looking for outdoor time, Sunday is your better bet, but it comes with a catch. Now, the sun returns, drying our afternoon right back up to a scorching 90 degrees Fahrenheit. And with that daytime heating, the humidity will fuel scattered afternoon thunderstorms, carrying a 45% chance of localized downpours. The good news? Things clear out beautifully by Sunday night, down to a comfortable 75 degrees Fahrenheit, setting up a much drier, sunnier work week. So keep the rain gear close by through Saturday night. Drive safely on those slick metro roads and look forward to some sunshine by Sunday afternoon. Looks like we're having a wonderful weekend full of rain. If you've been keeping up, ain't no shame in our game. Rain won't stop us at all. 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

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We'll see you there.

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So I sat down one day and I wrote this song, 'cause I need you.

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1: 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Today is a lovely day to give you the Royal Weekend Overview. All right, Atlanta, grab those umbrellas and maybe hold off on any major outdoor travel plans as we head into the weekend. In fact, the Georgia Department of Transportation has already postponed the planned full closure of I-25 due to the inclement weather heading our way. Let's go straight to the graphics to see how the next few days are shaping up. On Friday, we have heavy thunderstorms, a high of 79 degrees Fahrenheit and a low of 74 degrees Fahrenheit. As for Saturday, light rain and showers are going to be in 83 degrees Fahrenheit and a low of 75 degrees Fahrenheit. As for Sunday, we have scattered afternoon thunderstorms, but a high of 90 degrees Fahrenheit and a low of 75 degrees Fahrenheit. As far as Friday night's overlook, we're still dealing with heavy downpours and humid conditions across the metro area. Expect an overcast night with temperatures hovering around a sticky 74 degrees Fahrenheit as far as our Saturday breakdown. Your morning kicks off under very humid and cloudy skies. We will see a high of 83 degrees Fahrenheit, giving us a brief break from the extreme July heat. However, a steady stream of light rain and scattered showers will remain a threat throughout the daytime. By Saturday night, rain chances actually bump up to 75%. If you are looking for outdoor time, Sunday is your better bet, but it comes with a catch. Now, the sun returns, drying our afternoon right back up to a scorching 90 degrees Fahrenheit. And with that daytime heating, the humidity will fuel scattered afternoon thunderstorms, carrying a 45% chance of localized downpours. The good news? Things clear out beautifully by Sunday night, down to a comfortable 75 degrees Fahrenheit, setting up a much drier, sunnier work week. So keep the rain gear close by through Saturday night, drive safely on those slick metro roads, and look forward to some sunshine by Sunday afternoon. Looks like we're having a wonderful weekend full of rain. If you've been keeping up, ain't no shame in our game. 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Entrepreneurs, community leaders, and builders, doers, shakers, movers, makers, whether it rains or shines, baby, it's your time. 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
1: 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Have you ever noticed that before God increases your influence, he often increases your responsibility? Many people pray for greater opportunities, but they don't realize greater opportunities come with greater weight. That's W-E-I-G-H-T. Pressure isn't always punishment. Sometimes it's preparation. A diamond is formed under pressure. Muscles grow by resisting weight, and faith is strengthened when it's tested. James 1, 2 through 4 tells us, consider it pure joy whenever you face trials, because you know that the testing of your faith produces perseverance. The weight you're carrying today may be developing the strength you'll need tomorrow. Don't ask God to remove every burden. Ask him to build the shoulders to carry the assignment. The pressure you're under isn't proof that God has abandoned you. It may be proof that he's expanding your capacity. So don't quit because it's heavy. Don't walk away because it's difficult. The weight isn't breaking you, it's building you. If you want to receive this declaration by text, simply text POUR, P-O-U-R, to 55498. 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
1: 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Today is a lovely day to give you the Royal Weekend Overview. All right, Atlanta, grab those umbrellas and maybe hold off on any major outdoor travel plans as we head into the weekend. In fact, the Georgia Department of Transportation has already postponed the planned full closure of I-25 due to the inclement weather heading our way. Let's go straight to the graphics to see how the next few days are shaping up. On Friday, we have heavy thunderstorms, a high of 79 degrees Fahrenheit and a low of 74 degrees Fahrenheit. As for Saturday, light rain and showers are going to be an 83 degrees Fahrenheit and a low of 75 degrees Fahrenheit. As for Sunday, we have scattered afternoon thunderstorms, but a high of 90 degrees Fahrenheit and a low of 75 degrees Fahrenheit. As far as Friday night's overlook, we're still dealing with heavy downpours and humid conditions across the metro area. Expect an overcast night with temperatures hovering around a sticky 74 degrees Fahrenheit. As far as our Saturday breakdown, your morning kicks off under very humid and cloudy skies. We will see a high of 83 degrees Fahrenheit, giving us a brief break from the extreme July heat. However, a steady stream of light rain and scattered showers will remain a threat throughout the daytime. By Saturday night, rain chances actually bump up to 75%. If you are looking for outdoor time, Sunday is your better bet, but it comes with a catch. Now, the sun returns, drying our afternoon right back up to a scorching 90 degrees Fahrenheit. And with that daytime heating, the humidity will fuel scattered afternoon thunderstorms, carrying a 45% chance of localized downpours. The good news? Things clear out beautifully by Sunday night, down to a comfortable 75 degrees Fahrenheit, setting up a much drier, sunnier work week. So keep the rain gear close by through Saturday night, drive safely on those slick metro roads, and look forward to some sunshine by Sunday afternoon. Looks like we're having a wonderful weekend full of rain. If you've been keeping up, ain't no shame in our game. 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
1: This is Corey Hambrick with your weekly pour. 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Many people pray for greater opportunities, but they don't realize greater opportunities come with greater weight. That's W-E-I-G-H-T. Pressure isn't always punishment. Sometimes it's preparation. A diamond is formed under pressure. Muscles grow by resisting weight, and faith is strengthened when it's tested. James 1, 2 through 4 tells us, consider it pure joy whenever you face trials, because you know that the testing of your faith produces perseverance. The weight you're carrying today may be developing the strength you'll need tomorrow. Don't ask God to remove every burden. Ask him to build the shoulders to carry the assignment. The pressure you're under isn't proof that God has abandoned you. It may be proof that he's expanding your capacity. So don't quit because it's heavy. Don't walk away because it's difficult. The weight isn't breaking you, it's building you. If you want to receive this declaration by text, simply text POUR, P-O-U-R, to 55498. 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